0: 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Lagu nombor 2, You Didn't. Lagu nombor 3, Nidia, Dance With You. Lagu penghibur The So Brett Young ni artis country dia. Dia okey kusi dia lagu dan program country western. Jangan sama-sama ngerti lagu The Stursa Sen Kenny Rogers.
1: On a warm summer's evening, on a train bound for nowhere, met up with a gambler. We were both too tired to sleep, so

child support, alimony, and the cost of the court. Didn't take me long to figure out how far in the toilet I was. I'm telling you, they have made a mistake, cause it adds up to more than this cowboy makes. Besides, everything I ever had worth taking, they've already took. While she's living like a queen on alimony, I'm working two shifts.